0: He said, this one will encourage you, now not the run, now not the jackpot come for the country. Inside Agatha News, they say Canada dot tight kokoroko that rules with the on top of foreign workers. Inside the Sport News, they say Tottenham dot join race to sign a Super Eagles striker Victor Osimhen on top of the very rule when they on top of the matter. So now the Nigerian news, when I record the month on top of Bungay News, be this one. My name is Christiana Ogun Efejuru America, aka your better picking of Efejuru, the voice that make your bellies sweat. Maybe they get better, they go, you don't say happiness now, medicine as you get some for your body, so they share and give every other person. Now they come back again by 9 o'clock to sit down on top of tinkling, it's not going anywhere, and daddy wait for me. But for now, make a little before the end of our beautiful and wonderful people, please. And my love on top of the morning runs. Oh, yeah. No touch your dial.
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2: My people, this is Tenny Makanaki, sugar mommy of the entire universe. And you dey listen to Money Runs on top Niger FM 102.7 with Becca Bliss and Emma Laugh Laugh.
3: 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Let's go, go, go.